Would you cry if you saw me crying? And would you save my soul tonight? Would you tremble if I touched your lips? Or would you laugh? Oh, please tell me this.

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Звездна нощ с радио Вега Плюс. Yeah! 1999, y'all. Still representing C-Block. And we're just trying to let y'all know that life is what you make it. So leave the past behind and keep moving. 'Cause that's the way it's done.

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So keep moving.

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When it spoke, the voice brought me back. 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A rude awakening, but still I'm waiting for a picture to be real or just a joke. 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Surprise, the shadows came again. Then a figure said, you have sinned. 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Where my mission goes is mathematical. 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

positive or negative is what I'm facing. 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

Слушай незабравимите хитове на Радио Вега Плюс. 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
1: 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Rolling on the river. Listen to the story now.
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1: I just wanna lay next to you for a while. You look so beautiful tonight. Your eyes are so lovely. Your mouth is so sweet. A lot of people misunderstand me. That's because they don't know me at all. I just want to touch you and hold you. I need you. God, I need you. 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